absolutely love this. Recorded live in an Amsterdam wine bar. This is Ronald Langestraat with Music from Outer Space. There's a whole album's worth of music like this. Fairly new discovery for me.

classic there from Diggable Planets. Rebirth of Slick, Cool Like That. Before that, Flawed Capri with Crooked. That was a Soupbox remix. Out very soon on Organic Recordings. Got a shout out my boy Light Like. For inspiring that. Track from way back in the day.

featured on my recent album Navigator. It's out on a little remixes special, 6 remixes. Really grateful to those that put in the time.

course, a huge shout out to Fred over at Organic Recordings. This is Dee Dollinger. The track's called Wind Back Up.

probably tell from my voice, I'm a little bit under the weather, trying to stay off the mic as much as possible tonight. I hope you're enjoying the vibes. Next up, something brand new from Kipper. Beautiful little track called Dream Enhancer, which found its way into my inbox not too long ago. This is the Twilight Transmission. We're live here on Soho Radio. Glad you could join me.

sounds of Oliver Knight. This is Run Like the River. So I woke up to some sad, sad news this morning, like I'm sure many of us did. The passing of Sly Dunbar, of Sly and Robbie fame. The Ridden twins, pioneers, innovators, such a huge legacy they've left behind. I started tonight's show by playing something from Compass Point All Stars. I really like that era. Island Records. I'm going to continue that theme with this next one. This is something which features Sly Dunbar on the drums, Robbie Shakespeare on the bass, and the legend that is Grace Jones. This is My Jamaican Guy.

I mean, you hear that on the dance floor. There's no way you're not going to be stepping to that. This is the 12-inch version. Just love that mix. And the beat from Sly Dunbar. Insane. This is another firm favourite of mine. Again, rhythm section by Sly and Robbie. This is Yellow Man.

track. Rest in peace, Sly. Rest in peace, Robbie. Here with Enyi Kamosi on World of Music.

So a big thank you to everyone who's been listening. Hope you've enjoyed the tunes. I'll be back on the 24th of Feb. With more of the same. I'll be fresh back from a skiing trip to Switzerland. With my 7-year-old and 3-year-old. Daughters. Looking forward to seeing my youngest on the slopes for the first time.

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1: A funky dance reincarnation.

Silver Sword is a real mother for you. Funk ain't a word, it's only freedom and good times. In other words, the last song you heard was Flora Purim's Silver Sword. Before that, Johnny Guitar Watson's A Real Mother for You. Before that, Bunky Green, Funk Ain't a Word. And then O'Donnell Levy's Freedom and Good Times. Welcome one and all to A Funky Dance Reincarnation Radio Transmission 33. On what feels very much like the beginning of autumn 2026. Chillier in the evenings, still lovely daytimes, but a certain chill in the air in the night. We continue on.

Build yourself up with meditation, throw off all the temptation. The Abyssinians, meditation. Before that, headhunters, if you got it, you'll get it. Before that, Christone Kingfish, Ingram, bad like me. And to begin with that section, Fantastic Negritos, Highest Bidder. I'm a recent discoverer of Fantastic Negrito, and what a wonderful artist. Very special musician amongst us there. If you haven't checked his material out, please do. And if he comes to your town, go and see him. Incredible performer as well.

Media.

Bazyogela, Jungazan.

First in that threesome was Solomon Ilori, Igbesi Aye, Song of Praise to God. If you're unaware of Solomon's work, played such an important role in introducing African rhythms to jazz musicians in the 60s. And he arrived just at the right time, really, when many jazz musicians were looking for something deeper spiritually, more complex rhythms. And his album that he made for Blue Note in 1963, African High Life, is one to definitely immerse yourself in. Some extraordinary music there, which really paved the way for so much that came after. After that was Kasiva Matua, a modern Kenyan artist, drummer, extraordinaire. This song was recorded with Berent Isaac Wenstadt, and it's called Semba, followed by Japanese artist Takuya Nakamura and his tune Liquid Nice. Takuya plays Toronto Opera House on November 26th. We're going. ABC down there.

well, the magnificent Josie from Steely Dan's Asia album, which was 49 years old on the 23rd of September. Before that, Monette Sudler, To Be Exposed, extraordinary artist, guitarist from Philadelphia. I was reading a bit about her, how her mother tried to hide the guitar from her when she was growing up because she thought it would be an evil influence and lead her into rock and roll. She kept hiding it from me, Sudler said in a 2020 interview. She kept putting it in the closet. She first learned to play folk music from her aunt and then went to Berklee College of Music and later a degree from Temple University. Anyway, her music is well worth checking out, Monette Sudler. She's recorded music with Grover Washington Jr., Hugh Masekela, Archie Shepp, Freddie Hubbard, David Murray, Sam Rivers. And at the start of that threesome was 10cc and their crazy tune, Clockwork Creep.

beautiful song, A Spectrum, Without You. Before that, Malombo Jazzmakers Plus Two, Bahula Dithabeng, that beautiful sound of South African jazz music. That's from 1967, I believe. And then before that, something brand new, or pretty much brand new, Jimmit and Shaked Miller, Pillow Talk. Shaked Miller really loving her work, extraordinary artist based in Tel Aviv. And Jimmit, the other person involved in that tune, a drummer from Tel Aviv too, producer, wonderful stuff to check out as well. Now we're going to get into a section that I sometimes do called Blues is the Root, Everything Else is the Fruit. And we start with a very old recording of blues and then some new or more recent times blues music. So to start with the incomparable Bessie Smith and her song, Gimme a Pigfoot and a Bottle of Beer.

Yeah, that Bessie Smith tune, Gimme a Pigfoot, recorded on November 24th, 1933. The song was captured during her final recording session at the Columbia and OK Studios in New York City. The producer was John Hammond, and he organized a session pairing Smith with an all-star jazz band led by pianist Buck Washington.

and featuring musicians like Benny Goodman on clarinet and Jack Tiergarten on trombone. And then following that was the Rory Gallagher tune. And there's a story that floats around saying that Jimi Hendrix was asked after coming off stage, maybe the Isle of Wight Festival in the late 60s, what does it feel like to be the best guitarist, the greatest guitarist in the world? And he said, I don't know, you should talk to Rory Gallagher. But apparently after researching a little bit, this is a bit of an urban myth. There may have been some words spoken about how much he admired Rory Gallagher, but there's no actual record of this. But it did make me go back and listen to some Rory Gallagher, and I saw him perform in the late 70s at Ipswich Gaumont. I would have been like 17, 16, 17, 18, that kind of time. And he was a stunning performer, an incredible guitarist. So I just played his song, There's a Light. Here's another incredible guitarist.

Hiroshi Fukumura's Hunt Upwind. Before that, Benny Taupin's Water Torture. Great favorite of mine. And then Chic's So Fine. Nile Rodgers. Mind-blowing guitar playing. So we come to the end of Radio Transmission 33. Peace and blessings to you all. See you in 4 weeks' time. Gonna go out with the Uniques, My Conversation.

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1: 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Now a square with a horn can make you wish you weren't born every time he plays. And with a square in the act, he can set music back to the caveman days. 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
1: Everybody wants to be a cat, because a cat's the only cat who knows where it's at.

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Dig it out. 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In the beginning of things. You know, God and man working things out together. They say Christ came to make it possible. 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

お聞きになっている双方ラジオはカーミンスキーエクスペリエンスエキゾチックサウンドです。

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Step front.

Good morning, Glory, everyone. How are we doing today? Welcome to Tuesday. Welcome to Morning Glory and welcome to Soho Radio. And here we are back in our usual time slot of 8 a.m. 8 a.m. until 10 a.m. every day this week. Well, Monday through to, well, it's Tuesday today, isn't it? Tuesday through to Friday. Yesterday we started at 9, but you don't need to know that because that was yesterday. Anyway, here we are. We're here until 10 o'clock. We've got a great mix here today from our good friend Chris Gillespie. He sends us over at the beginning of every month. He sends us an hour of power. And this month he sent us one over and he's subtitled it An Hour of Covers. Make of that what you will, my friends.

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World service, stepping up the broadcast, then a perfect English letters to the listener.

You listen to Morning Glory here on Soho Radio, and that was the sound of the early 1980s. I think it was 1981 this album came out. The album's called World Service, the track is called World Service, and the artist is Anthony Moore. Check it out, the whole album's really good actually, really great record. I don't know if it's been recently reissued, possibly. Anyway, I think you can get it quite cheaply on Discogs. So head over and buy it, or listen to it on all streaming services, including Qobuz. Before that, we heard Ultrasound with Sentimental Song. From the late 90s, I believe, late 90s. And before that, from the Matt Sully music label, we heard Alan Queller with a tune called Quafella. That was from an album called Black Beauty. It's Morning Glory here on Soho Radio. This is the NJE.

Oh, that's the unmistakable sound, well, in my ears anyway. Catford Gyrations, from their album Catford Gyrations. That tune was called Gyratory. You can get that on Bandcamp. It's only available on Bandcamp, I believe. I think you can listen to it on streaming service as well, but go over to Bandcamp, catfordgyrations.bandcamp.com, and get hold of it while you can. And before that, the NJE with Burner, from their brilliant album which came out earlier this year called Tritone. And a shout out to them. And I hear as a rumour that they are going to be playing. Yeah, they're playing in April with Anthony Moore, who I also played earlier on. They're playing in April in St. Leonard's-on-Sea, which is on the south coast of England. A lovely little seaside

theme and sometimes there isn't a theme. This month there is a theme. It's subtitled An Hour of Covers. So make of that what you will, but I suspect it's a lot of people doing other people's songs. Brilliant. Anyway, here we go. Look after yourselves. I'll be back in an hour.

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Next, next. 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I followed a naked body followed me. Next, next. I was still just a kid when my innocence was lost in a mobile army whorehouse, gift of the army, free of cost. Next, you're next. Me, I really would have liked a little touch of tenderness, maybe a word, just a smile, some instant happiness. But no, no, next, next. Oh, it wasn't so tragic, the high heavens didn't fall, but how much at that time I hated being there at all. Next, next. Now I always will recall the brothel truck, the flying flags, the queer lieutenant who slapped our asses as if we were fags. Next, you're next. I swear on the wet head,

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1: All the naked and the dead should hold each other's hands as they watch me scream at night in a dream.

You listen to Morning Glory here on Soho Radio on this rather fine Tuesday morning. That was an hour of power put together by regular contributor Chris Gillespie from Domino Records. And as I say, he subtitled that one Hour of Covers. So there you go. Some wonderful tunes in there and some great versions of some tunes that we know and love. So there you go. Thank you so much to Chris for that. And he'll be back in 2026. Yes, he'll be back at the beginning of January. Looking forward to that already. This is Ill Considered from their album Precipice.

That's the brand new single from LL Burns called 10 Long Years. Currently my new favourite group, actually. We played a track of theirs yesterday, which came out earlier on this year, and that's a brand new one anyway. Came out a couple of weeks ago. So the band is LL Burns. Go and check it out. Before that, we heard another track from the Edge and Sherwood Speakers Corner African Head Charge EP. It's a four-track EP on the On You Sound label, and we heard a tune called Wicked Kingdom of This Earth. And before that, from their album Precipice from a couple of years ago, that was Ill Considered. I want to thank you all for listening. We're almost at the end of the show. Thanks to Chris Gillespie, of course, from Domino Records, for that brilliant mix. Thanks to Matt Sully Music Label as well for that brilliant album they put out earlier this year called Zulu Guitar Blues. And we played a track right at the beginning of the show, 2 hours ago, by the Fongozi Guitar Players, and it's our Cobuzz track of the day. So go and check that album out. It's really terrific. That's about it, really. I'll be back tomorrow. Tomorrow's Wednesday, Midweek Shenanigans. You better believe it. I'll be here at 8 o'clock. Hopefully you'll be with me at some point. You don't have to get your dead on 8, but it'd be nice if you do, but just tune in for a little bit, hear me rabbiting on, play a bit of jazz, and then you go, you can start your day. Off we go. Ding dong, bang the gong. See you later.

Good morning, Glory, everyone. How are we doing today? Welcome to Morning Glory. Yeah, welcome to Soho Radio. Welcome, one and all. That was Jake Surtsey's Fussell from his brand new album, The Old Beloved Path. That was his version of the Rock Island Line. Skiffle on, baby.

That's the sound of Holly Cook from her latest album, Shy Girl, and a tune called Crying Wolf. Before that, we had the Garifuna Collective with Black Catbird. Ballyhamdy before that. Our favourite Egyptian modal pop artist from the 1970s, Chaka Chico. Hey, Morning Glory and Soul Radio. Smooth.

0: You're listening to Morning Glory here on Soho Radio as we plough on through Tuesday. That was Modern Nature from their Island of Noise album and a tune called Performance. We had Lisa O'Neill before that, one of the great voices of Irish music. In fact, music in general. That was a tune called The Wren, The Wren. Nashinas before that from his album Songs and Poetry from Afghanistan. That was a tune called The Way I Love My Beloved. Oh, how lovely. Blue Lake from their album The Animal with Vertical Home. Muhammad After Hussein before that with a track called Where Has My Beloved Gone? A lot of beloveds this morning. Nice word, beloved. Bitchin' Bajas before that from their Island Sea album. Inland Sea, sorry. Inland, not Island, Inland. And a version of Skylarking. It's Morning Glory, as I say, here on Soho Radio. And we've got a wonderful mix to you now from our friend Agustina. Agustina is in a band called Los Bichos. And this is a mix she did for us 4 years ago. I cannot believe it. The 4 years have passed since Agustina walked here and handed me a cassette and said, play this on the radio. And I did. And I'm going to play it now. I'll see you on the other side.
1: You, Lily. Allá va.

You're listening to Morning Glory here on Soho Radio, and that was an hour of music put together by a good friend of the show, Agustina, who plays keyboards and sings in the great band Los Bichos. And it's a mix she did for us about 4 years ago. Agustina's from Uruguay, and so there's a lot of Uruguayan music on there. Wonderful stuff. Thank you so much. That had Morning Glory stamped all over it. I want to thank you all for listening today. Our Cobos track of the day, by the way, was by Nashinas. The tune called The Way I Love My Beloved. And as I say before, all the tracks of the day are on the Cobos website. Go to the playlist section. There's a Morning Glory playlist, and they're all up there, and I update it during or after every single show, of which it is 5 days a week, Monday to Friday. Also, check out the Soho Radio website and also the app for your smartphone as well. Look after yourselves, everyone. I'll be back tomorrow. Tomorrow's Wednesday, midweek shenanigans. You better believe it.

So this is London-based DJ producer Anish Kumar. Kicked off the year with a double single, The Heart Wants a Heart and 1,000 People. And then the release of AK Cuts Volume 2 on the 13th of February. He let us play this for the first time, a little sneaky preview, on the show when he came in at the end of last year. Volume 1 is out in the world and there is more coming later this year, all focused around his time DJing in clubs. He sold out Village Underground back in October. Looked like an amazing gig. And if you want to check out my interview with Anish Kumar, you can just find it on the Indie Spirit show page at sohoradio.com. Hello and welcome along. It's Georgie Rogers back on your radio. Got an action-packed show for you today. The usual broad mix of new gems across the alternative, electronic, disco, jazz and groovy spectrum. Got some brand new Alewa, Nubian Twist, Daniel Avery, Daughter, O'Flynn, Cloyd. Just to whet the appetite. And two live studio guests this month. In the first hour, the brilliant drummer, beatmaker, producer, Beat Palace label owner and Soho Radio resident Anna Pryor is coming in. And then in the second hour, previous guests on the show, the incredible Margate band Pigeon, back with all the juicy details of their debut album, Outer National, which is incoming in May. So this is New Daphne. The new album, Butterfly, just came out at the beginning of this month. This is Goodnight Baby.

So this is by Girls of the Internet and the voice of Epoch, and it's called Found a Love. A new track on the label House of the Internet. They had a big year last year, their first ever headline UK tour. And they were remixed as well by house legend Dennis Ferrer. Lots of live dates, and hopefully Tom, who is the driving force behind it, is going to be in the studio next month. This month on the show, very shortly, I'm going to welcome Anna Pryor into the studio. Really looking forward to speaking to her all about her upcoming EP. Next up, let's play you the new Charlotte Day Wilson track with fellow Canadian Saya Gray helping her out. It's kind of a match made in heaven hearing Saya and Charlotte Day Wilson together, and it follows last year's brilliant singles Selfish and High Road. Both tracks I played on the show, which were co-written and co-produced with Saya Gray, an artist in her own right with an incredible album out, which you should check out if you haven't already heard of her music. And this is the new single, it's called Lean, Charlotte Day Wilson. Now 10 years since her breakout EP. Here we are, still making incredible music.

So this was a guest on the show last year, Holly Cook. It's Rockaway Dove, and she came in ahead of the release of her fifth album, Shy Girl, on Mr. Bongo. If you want to check out the interview, the video is on Georgie Rogers Presents on YouTube. She loves a little dub, she does, and so there's two dub-wise reconstructions from the records producer, Ben McCone, and that is one of them, Rockaway Dub. Now this is from Luke Una Presents, Esoul Cultura Volume 3. Also out on Mr. Bongo, same label as Holly Cook. And this track is by Vital Disorders. It's

0: It's eSoul Cultura Volume 3. It's out on the 20th of March. It's going to be out on black and yellow vinyl. Ooh, lovely. And now it is time to welcome my live studio guest for today's show, someone who is no stranger to being this side of the desk at Soho Radio. As she is a resident here, she's also a drummer, a producer, a music maker and a prior.
1: Hi Georgie, thanks for having me.
0: Hi, how are you?
1: I'm really good, thanks.
0: It's so nice to like cross paths in Soho Radio because it doesn't happen that often with other presenters because we all come and do our own thing. But yeah, how are you doing?
1: I'm really good.
0: Obviously the EP is coming out on the 26th of February, so you're quite close now to releasing this new EP. How has the beginning of the year been? Are you excited? Where are we at?
1: I'm very excited. It's out. Yeah, it's a week today that it's out. I've had two singles out already, so I'm just now gearing up towards like the actual release of the EP. It's not as long, this one, as my last one. My last one was 7 tracks, which is basically an album, I guess, but this one's only 5. I'd really wanted to release everything as a single because I love all of the tracks. Yeah. Tooting my own horn a little bit. The EP is great. It's just going to have the two singles and then going to focus on one of the tracks when it comes out. But yeah, feeling really good.
0: Yay! It's so exciting. It's called Firefly.
1: Yes.
0: Like you say, it's a collection of tracks, 5 tracks on this EP. When did you start working on this?
1: I started working on this like September 2024 because I had my last EP, Almost Love, came out in like June, I think it was, in 2024. And I don't know, I think a lot of other artists seem to be able to work on more music while they've still got stuff in the tank that's yet to come out, if that makes sense. And I haven't been able to do that. I have to like really focus like everything that I have on that one release and everything that I've been working towards. So I couldn't really start doing anything until that had come out. So then, yeah, 2024. In September, and then that was when I was still living in Lisbon, and so it's kind of it starts with this kind of sunny vibe and then it just gets darker. It just gets darker as you can like feel that I've sort of shifted back to London, and it's winter, and most of it was kind of written at my kitchen table. And it's been finished for a while. It's just trying to get the courage and like the, you know, I guess the funds also to sort of self-release. And yeah, so here we are.
0: Yeah. And the track Silence is one of the first tasters of it. And it's speaking to the feeling of being like kind of ghosted in relationships professionally and just feeling that silence. Can you talk a little bit about, the theme of the track?
1: I think I just was feeling really lonely. Like, it's quite strange. I was like 2025, at the start of it was when I wrote it, probably around this time last year. It was just, you know, that winter slump that everyone has, and I was just had all this energy that I wanted to do things and go places, but people were on holiday, or people were having babies, or people were just, you know, busy, and just there was like some miscommunications and misconnections along the way, and I just spent a lot of time on my own, which I don't mind doing, but it was like it started to get a bit much. And I think I was just had one of these. I wrote it in the morning. I started doing it at like 9 a.m. in the morning. I was like, I'm so annoyed. What can I do? And I started writing this like really kind of fierce track, and I knew it had to have these kind of breakbeaty kind of drums with it, and like the screaming, and yeah, and it kind of came together really quickly sort of throughout that day.
0: Yeah, I think we all go through that those periods where you just feel like no one is replying.
1: Yeah.
0: Like, no one is getting back to you. And you're like, I've put myself out there. I've sent all these emails. Or just like you say, just missed connections. It's just for some. I know, I feel like there's a bit of a wave with that. And I feel like everyone can relate to that sometimes, where you're just like, oh, this is what's not happening here. Like, is Mercury in microwave or something?
1: Maybe it was.
0: It probably was. So Silence. And yeah, in terms of the production of it, because there's that slight kind of drum and bassy feel, breakbeat feel to it. And also, is it true that I, Jordan, helped with a little bit of womp?
1: Yes, they did. Because we share a studio together. And I, like I said, I did this around this time last year, and I started having the studio with Jordan and also another producer called Meg Ward, who I'm a big fan of, and who's really cool. We're all from Doncaster. which is quite bizarre. So we've got this, like, we've got a Yorkshire flag in the studio. Anyway, I sent
0: love that. Donny Massive.
1: It really is.
0: Yeah, I just hadn't connected that you, Meg and Jordan. That's amazing.
1: And also there's a producer called Melody, and he also has a studio in that same complex. He's also from Doncaster. So there's just this big Doncaster connection going on. Mm. And I sent the track to Jordan just to see what they thought of it, and they were just like, oh, love it, I'd love to do something on it. And I knew that it needed, like, the bass needed changing a little bit more, and it needed kind of just something, like, it needed more movement, and they knew exactly what to do. So we had, like, literally, like, 2 hours in the studio, and it was just, like, changed track. Mm. Yeah.
0: Yeah.
1: Brilliant.
0: And also, what about the rest of the EP then? So you talk a little bit about, yeah, it sort of starting quite sunny and then moving into darker territory. What else can we expect? Like, what did you find yourself honing in on, and what kind of sounds were inspiring you that made it onto the EP?
1: Well, I wanted to do a cover, and I've been wanting to do a cover for such a long time, and I just couldn't find the right track. I tried to do, like, a New Order one, and I tried to do an Iggy Pop one, and I was just all these different things. I was like, they all just sounded a bit rubbish. So, and I was working a lot in, like, keys. Like, I wanted something that was, like, in A minor or A flat minor, and I was thinking, like, what songs are in this key already? And then I went through, and it was it came up with No More Drama, the Mary J. Blige song, and I was like,
0: such a banger.
1: Okay, let's just do it. Like, I don't know where I got the audacity from, really, because, like, the original is just so good, and it means so much to me, the track. And that was another thing that came together on my kitchen table as well, like, super quickly. And you know, I basically took the lyrics and like created a whole new mood to it, I guess. I'm really excited for that one to come out. Also a bit apprehensive because I think a lot of people might hate it. You know, because I think it is such a beloved song. And then towards the fifth track is, it's very much like that Opus 3 track. It's
0: yeah, a little bit acid house.
1: Yeah, so I wanted to lean more into that sort of 90s thing as well. So that track's a little bit like that one. I'm not trying to rip it off, but it's like, it's an homage to that track. Yeah. And it's just a bit more chuggier and darker and yeah.
0: Well, I can't wait to hear the Mary J. Blige, both of those, actually. I can't wait to hear Mary J. I mean, that is just, yeah, No More Drama. What a tune. And I love the idea of you doing a different, like, more serene or kind of, you know, more electronic take on it. I think it will be amazing.
1: Cool.
0: But yeah, looking forward to it. Well, let's play Silence first, and then we'll play another track and chat some more. But is there anything else you can say about making Silence?
1: What can I say about making Silence? It was a learning curve for sure, and I really felt myself grow as a producer while I was doing it as well. Like, actually being more creative with plugins and, like, shifting stuff around on the grid and, like, making things a little bit more exciting. It felt like I was, yeah, becoming a better producer.
0: Well, let's hear it. So this is Anna Pryor and Silence, and we'll chat more with Anna after this. Mm-hmm.

0: The sound of the track Silence from Anna Pryor from the new EP Firefly, and I've got Anna in the studio. That sounds awesome. I love it.
1: Thanks.
0: It's very, yeah, it does sound a little bit like a kind of the purging of that frustration.
1: Yeah.
0: Around that dinner table.
1: I'm glad you can feel it.
0: Yeah, I think maybe it's the ethereal vocals and the
1: yes.
0: Of it. Yeah. Sounds really, really, really great. And tell me a little bit more about what else because you've been branching out into all sorts of other things, so like soundtrack and composition work. Have you got any projects that you've been working on that you can talk about?
1: I just finished a project actually that was commissioned by Battaglia Cinema in Porto.
0: Yeah. Is this the David Bowie thing?
1: Yes. Yeah. And it was really fun. So it was like commissioned around the 10th anniversary of his passing. So another producer, musician, and I got together and we got all of Bowie's music and kind of put it to this film, The Cabinet of Dr. Caligari. We did that. It was so hard to do. It was so hard because we also had to kind of like create some like kind of newer elements and kind of remix some of his works and stuff like that. And then we had to perform it live. So there's lots of sound design and stuff on there. It was amazing. I'd love to do it somewhere else. It was just a lot of work. And then we just kind of performed it and then it's gone. And, you know, it's not really available anywhere, but it was super, super fun to work on. Yeah. I really loved that.
0: Any particular tracks that made you just go, wow, or sort of really see the genius at work?
1: What I thought was genius was that the reason why that we did it to that film is because he was heavily influenced by that film, I think, during his Berlin era. Mm. And all of his music, all of it fitted so well.
0: Yeah.
1: I was like, oh, wow, okay. So it was... especially Low, all the stuff from Low, that was just, it all fit so perfectly. I'm a David Bowie fan, of course, there was a lot of his stuff that I didn't know, but the person who I was working with, Joao Vieira, he is a huge fan. He's in his 50s, but he lived in London in the 90s and like was a bit of a scenester kid.

0: committed to that as a place, or are you happy back in London?
1: I mean, I'm torn. I'm very much going through a pretty heavy transition period, if I'm totally honest with you. I lived there since just before the pandemic, so like 2019, and I spent the pandemic there and wrote, like, started Beat Palace Records there, and I wrote my first, I started my sort of solo career there, I guess, like writing and stuff. And like you can sort of see, I get really jealous of artists that have this like very clear vision of what they want their music to sound like from the beginning. And I never really had that. So you can, when you listen to my music, you can sort of see this like genres are just kind of all over the place, really. Because I was just trying stuff and like being inspired by stuff at the time and writing things as I was, how I was feeling. And so the first thing I wrote was the kind of reggaeton kind of song. And it was because I had a great summer. Like, it was such a privilege to say, but the summer of 2020 for me was the best summer of my life. Because I've been in metronomy for such a long time. And, you know, when you're with bands and you're touring a lot and you're doing festivals and you don't really get a summer because you're doing festivals every weekend. So it just took for this pandemic to come up, and I was just like, oh wow.
0: And in Lisbon,
1: and the beaches were like, the beaches were shut for a few months, and then they opened up again sort of June, July, August time, and it was, oh my god, it was amazing. So then that's where that reggaeton track came from, and then more kind of poppier kind of stuff. And then I think as the transition back to London has happened sort of roughly between sort of end of 23-24 and then up to the present day, because it's getting darker and darker, and yeah, so that's the effect London's had on me. I think I love London.
0: Is it slightly reluctant coming home?
1: Kind of. I mean, I've got so many great friends in Lisbon and made so many amazing connections, and it'll always be like that place, the big place in my heart.
0: Yeah.
1: But it'll always be there. I can always go back.
0: Of course. Long extended holidays. Yeah. Of course. Yeah, I think it's, this time of year is really hard.
1: Yeah.
0: Especially if you've weathered the whole of winter. I mean, lots of people take holidays. And this is why people take holidays in January or February, because it just breaks it up and you kind of get that, just feel a bit refreshed and then come back to it. Whereas, I'm in deep this time with no break somewhere sunny. Same. And I'm feeling it. To play my tiny violin. Yeah. I haven't been on holiday for ages. But it is a bit like that, isn't it? London's the greatest city in the world, but you just have to have a little bit of time out from it and get some vitamin D.
1: Yeah.
0: And Lisbon has that, so yeah.
1: Oh, although sure. I do hear on the grapevine that there have been horrific storms there, and it's been raining like quite heavily actually.
0: Oh, well,
1: I don't think they've had much sun.
0: So Anna, obviously you are putting out this record on Beat Palace, which is your own label. What have you found are kind of the benefits, and I suppose some of the challenges as well of releasing and self-releasing on your own imprint?
1: It's good to have full control. Like, I really appreciate that. I'm not a control freak, but I do have very kind of solid ideas of what I want. And sometimes if you work with a label, sometimes there can be too many cooks in the kitchen and everyone has an opinion, and which has its benefits, of course. I released my last EP on House Anxiety, and they were great to work with. I really, really love working with them, and they were very generous with like what they invested in it. And so now it's like it's good to retain full control, and but it just feels a little bit lonely, I'm not gonna lie. It just feels a bit lonely. Like, I have built a lovely team around me with like radio pluggers and PR and you know, getting my music out there to DJs like yourself and radio producers and stuff. I'm no regrets. I'm happy that it's coming out on my own label this time.
0: Yeah. And let's play another track from it. So True For You. Is there anything you can say about the making of this or a story behind it?
1: True For You was the first one I wrote from the EP, and it was what kind of shaped the whole thing. I think that's why I put it first. And it's the first time I started experimenting with like loops, sort of, and so, yeah, sort of less, it's sort of less synth

0: There's obviously like synths and stuff on there that I've sort of produced myself, but it was the first time I've started using loops and stuff, and I really liked the outcome. And when I was first doing it, recording it, I didn't have a proper microphone. I had I had an SM58, which is, they're great, but it was I think it was slightly broken, because every time I was holding it, it was creaking in the thing, and I couldn't get enough. It was a mess. So I just sang into my phone, into my iPhone.
1: Yeah.
0: And it almost made it onto the actual on the actual mastered track, but I managed to have some time in the studio and use a proper microphone. But on silence, actually, some of that screaming and the backing vocals is just recorded on my phone.
1: Yeah. It's crazy, actually, how much you can do with just, you know, your phone and device in your pocket. It's mad.
0: Yeah.
1: And just lastly, is there anything that's getting you kind of mad inspired at the moment? Like any new artists or anything that just, yeah, got you feeling really hyped about music for this new EP?
0: It's actually made me go the opposite way. It's made me search for music from my past.
1: Yeah, go back to the old
0: and
1: stuff.
0: And I've really gone back to Placebo. I don't know why this is like popping up, but I can't get enough of it. Yeah. I can't get enough of them. So, yeah. There's so many amazing female producers and artists out there at the moment. There's someone that I really like who is very popular. She's called Art School Girlfriend. I really like her. And also a producer called Cloyd.
1: Yeah, I've got both of those. Really, their new tracks to play on the show today.
0: Yes, big fan. Yeah. And also the other female producers I released on Beat Palace. It's Iva Woods. She's Welsh. That came out last year. And also Mermaid as well, who's Norwegian, an incredible producer, and she's all over this next EP of mine, this one that's coming out. She's co-produced it with me, so yeah, I'm just like obsessed with women and what we can do and what they're creating and releasing. And but then also Placebo.
1: Yes.
0: Shout out.
1: Well, Anna Pryor, everyone, you can listen to Anna Pryor on Soho Radio here with her show Beat Palace and the Firefly EP coming out so soon towards the end of the month. Anna, thank you so much for coming on.
0: Thanks for having me.
1: And let's play it. This is True For You.

absolutely gorgeous stuff from Art School Girlfriend. The new single, Doing Laps, and the third studio album, Lean In, is due out on March the 11th on Fiction Records. And Polly did come in on the show towards the end of last year. So if you want to listen back to that full interview, head to the Indie Spirit show page at sohoradio.com. She was my first guest on the three-month run of Indie Spirit shows that we did. And absolutely loved having Polly in, as she talked all about the making of the record and kind of reaching like a positive nihilism with it and just totally going back to the way that she used to write kind of in her room as a teenager for making this record. And it ended up being a very, very prolific time. Art School Girlfriend, obviously Anna Pryor mentioned Art School Girlfriend, gave a little shout out there. Before that track I played Daniel Avery and Neon Pulse, the Midnight Version. That's from the remix album of Tremor, Midnight Versions, which is set for release on March the 6th on Domino. And now let's play this. This is not dropped into the inbox this morning. It's brand new Nubian Twist. New single from their forthcoming album, Chasing Shadows, out in March. Absolutely love the energy of their music. And this sounds brilliant. This is Nubian Twist and Body Flows.

So I was doing a bit of backing up of music because, fun story, before Christmas I dropped my laptop into a tech place. Had my whole DJ music library on it. Got them to fix the board and then nothing. Called them, texted them, emailed, no sign. Went there, they'd done a runner. 3 months later, the landlord had repossessed the place and my laptop was nowhere to be seen. I went to rifle through a mountain of tech parts and no sign of said laptop. So anyway, I feel like it's just, you know, I've just gifted it to the great tech heaven in the sky, or hell maybe, I don't know. But yeah, anyway, I was backing up, it's like a monster mission, backing up all my DJ music from my USBs, and I saw that track and I was just like, I've got to play that on the show this week. It is I Got That. It is, of course, Labby Siffre. And actually, quite funny, last night on Pitchfork, I saw a post saying that Labby Siffre has announced his first album in 28 years as a new track called Far Away, a piano ballad out there. So I'll grab it for you for next time. But that was I Got There, released in 1975 on his album Remember My Song, and later, of course, sampled by Eminem on My Name Is in the late 90s. Next up, I'm going to play you this brilliant artist called Alewa. So Alewa came on the show about a year ago when she was in London doing a bunch of showcases. She's an artist from NYC. She was out with a track, Saying Nothing, with an incredible video of her going around the New York subway. And she's totally independent, doing things really differently, kind of straight to consumer. So you won't find her music on any of the streaming services or anything like that. And she's back with a brand new track featuring K-Fresh. This is it, Keep Rolling. Sounds very cool indeed. Alewa.

So this is Moth, the Oliver Knight remix. The tune is called Moth. It's by Kyoto. And it's the second single from Kyoto's forthcoming album, Black Salt. Moth follows the single Butterfly, which we got late last year. Kyoto and Mercury Prize nominated singer-songwriter Lou Rhodes, formerly of Lamb, and multi-award-winning songwriter Rowan Heath. And yeah, the debut album, As Dust We Rise, was released back in July 2024. And this is new music, new album, Black Salt, dropping in April of this year. And that tune, Moth, by Kyoto. All right, so now we shouted out Cloyd earlier on the show with Anna Pryor, who came in. Pigeon are going to be in very, very shortly on the show, so do not go anywhere. One of my favourite bands from Margate, and so I've got Farley and Graham chatting all about their upcoming album. But yeah, let's play you this. This is new from Cloyd. It's absolutely gorgeous. She's a former guest on the show, in fact, and she's going to be supporting Art School Girlfriend on tour this spring. The Yorkshire-raised, London-based producer. Her first single with Anjuna Deep. If you like a bit of Fortet, Bonobo, Massive Attack, those kinds of artists, then you may well love Cloyd. And this is the new single. It's called New Love.

0: So this is the new one from O'Flynn. It's called Farah and it is out on Glitterbox Recordings. And so it is time now to welcome my live guests, my second live guests. It's a busy show today. I'm really, really pleased to have two members of the five members of Pigeon in the studio. Hey, Farley. Hey, Graham.
1: Hey.
0: How are you?
2: Pretty good.
0: I mean, the last time your previous guests on the show, the last time you came in was about 2 years ago.
2: Yeah, I remember that with Tom.
0: Yes, with Tom and Josh.
2: And Josh, yeah.
0: How have things been? So obviously, it's really exciting time in the Pigeon camp because you're about to release a debut album.
2: Yeah, things been good, but a lot of work. We've been working hard.
0: Yeah.
2: To be here today, you know.
0: Yes. Did you come all the way from Margate?
2: Yeah, all the way from Margate, just for some radio.
0: Thank you, guys.
3: Here we are.
0: Yeah. Oh, here you are. Yeah, well, I appreciate you coming in all the way down to London.
2: You're welcome.
0: So the new record, Outer National, and it's the debut album from Pigeon. You've already put out a couple of EPs and been doing loads of incredible shows. When did you start work on Outer National? Like, when did this record sort of start coming to fruition?
3: Probably the end of 2023, I reckon. But then the real work was last year, wasn't it?
2: Yeah.
3: The way that we work is we sort of just book a studio out and then just jam and see what comes out of it. So we get together as often as we can. Sometimes that's not very often at all. But yeah, came together over a few sessions and it came into focus maybe last year, and then Memphis Industries heard it and were really into it.
0: Yeah. And the jamming sessions, is kind of all of you guys like in a room just going wild basically.
2: Yeah.
0: And and did you feel like these tracks kind of, because the last EP Backslider, all the tracks had such a amazing energy to them, so did you find that these jam sessions were sort of in a similar vein?
2: Yeah, debut album, the jam of it was good, and then I think we have something special on the album.
3: Sometimes when we get in the studio, it's a problem how much energy there is. there was like so many recording sessions where we got too excited.
2: Yeah, too excited.
3: There was like one song that was like 40 minutes long, which is obviously ridiculous to have on an album. But yeah, we had to find a way of compressing all the energy into an album, and I think we did pretty well, right?
2: Yeah, yeah.
0: Yeah, that's like it. That could be like the deep cut, the 40-minute.
2: Exactly. Pop-up chord.
0: Yeah. It's like in a real kind of like deep jam there. So, you know,
3: exactly.
0: How did that then get edited? And was it just a minefield of like, oh my God, how are we going to make this?
3: I think it's still somewhere.
0: Yeah. I was just lurking on a hard drive.
3: In another dimension.
0: Yeah.
3: I don't know. We don't know. We haven't even tried to approach that energy yet, editing it.
0: Yeah.
3: But it's exciting to listen to.
0: Yeah. And was there any pressure, because it's kind of quite an exciting thing then doing EPs, but then actually working into a full album format. So were you kind of quite excited to sort of build a bit of a journey and, yeah?
2: Yeah, because we did a couple of EP, some songs, so all we do was in our mind, you know, rather than just keep doing the EP, why not we don't do an album, see what's going to happen.
0: Mm.
2: So that's how we come, and this Outer National thing's happening, you know.
0: Yeah, and talk to me a little bit about Miami then. It's an absolute banger that you've come out the blocks with from the record. Talk to me about making Miami, and like, have you guys been to Miami?
2: I never.
0: Is Miami a metaphor?
2: Yeah, Miami is a metaphor, because for me, I never been to Miami, so it was just on the harbor, you know, and then. Like a summertime, I say to myself, when you close your eyes, it's like a Miami. So when Tom hear that, he say, "Ah, Farley, I think we can make something like that, you know, make a tune through that." I say, "Okay, man, how are we gonna write the lyrics then?" He say, "Man, I say when you watch on the documentary about Miami, you know, so people who go there, he say, let us just find a vision. Some stuff which are there, we can just say them in the lyrics like we've been there, but we've never been there." You know?
0: Mm.
2: So that's how we inspire to get that level of it.
0: Yeah, like manifesting Miami, but from Margate.
2: From Margate, yeah.
3: 100%.
0: If you really squint your eyes,
3: yeah,
0: just you maybe.
3: Miami, yeah. yeah. You just close them.
0: Yeah. Just like that. No, just don't even. Yeah, just imagine. Imagination. Yeah,
2: it's
0: better.
2: Imagination, because the only thing is we don't have no palm trees on Margate Beach.
0: No, sadly so, not. Just lots of. Actually, I was going to say lots of pebbles, but no, it's a bit sandy, isn't it, Margate?
3: Sandy, yeah, yeah, no, we're proud of our sand.
0: Yeah, Margate. There's a bit of sand in Margate. It's not, you know, it's not Whitstable.
3: No.
0: And then it was also recorded quite locally, wasn't it, in Margate and Ramsgate. So, yeah. Are they studios that you guys have worked in loads now?
3: Yeah, they're amazing. Yeah, Albion Rooms in Margate and then Big Jelly in Ramsgate. Both great studios, really like favourite engineers of ours there as well, right?
2: Yeah.
3: And it came out from a few of those sessions, and then we sort of edit it at our own studios. We have
2: Graham of Studio Hallo, so with Jessica. So we just sometimes we just go there. He say, man, you can come here and then finish this work here. You know,
3: try and edit the energy.
0: Yeah, yeah. And harness it.
2: I have to go back. I say, oh man, that's good. I think I can do it again. Let me redo the lyrics.
0: Yeah.
2: That's it. We say, okay, go in there, I do the lyrics again from the beginning and the end again. Yes.
0: Keep redoing it.
2: Yeah. Sometimes you can have 4 bars and then the other ones are not quite there. Mm. So I will be just behind the mic recording, Graham will be there in the party, okay, say this. look on your WhatsApp group, there's something there, you can say it.
0: Yeah.
2: So we're just writing, sending messages to each other, I say, okay, this is the lyric, say it. And then we just put them together.
3: Some deep basement sessions.
0: Yeah. Into the night as well. Late into the, or early mornings maybe. Okay, so Miami, would you say it's fair that Miami and maybe some of these new tracks have a bit more of the electronic influence in it? Or?
3: Yeah, they do. I'd say maybe a unifying description might be cheeky. Mm-hmm. They're a bit cheekier, all of them.
0: Yeah, some naughty beats.
3: This one particular has a bit more electronic vibe in it, but I think cheeky is a great description for it, I think.
0: We'll take that. Sounds great. Should we hear it? Should we listen to it? Let's listen to Miami. This is Brand New Pigeon, and it's from the album Outer National. We'll chat more with Graham and Farley after this.

0: So this is Miami, it's by Pigeon, and I'm joined this month on the show by Fale Gnocchi and Graham from Pigeon. They're live in the studio. Hey guys, back again. It just sounds so good. It's such a vibe. It's such a like, well, a lot of your music is, you just cannot help but dance to it. It's a vibe. It's cheeky, like you said.
1: Even in February, dancing in February.
0: Even in February. I think it's come out at a good time as well. It's just really given people that little like burst of summer and fun. Yeah, fun again in the long, in the distance somewhere. But yeah, let me ask you more about the record, really. And just what, is that the kind of vibe across it? Is it lots of dancing and lots of fun?
2: It has a different vibes in the album.
0: Yeah.
2: Yeah, there's some dancing. You know, we have a mirror test, which is going to come also next single for the debut album. So. Yeah, yeah. Mm. So that also is a different vibe.
0: Yeah.
2: You make me feel.
1: That's funny.
2: You make me.
0: Oh.
2: You make me feel alive. So that is coming next, you know.
0: Amazing. You heard it here first.
2: Yeah.
0: Can you just do a live session now, Fale, please? okay, so that sounds great. Looking forward to hearing more from it. And yeah, I mean, you've been playing some live shows. You did a show at the George Tavern in Whitechapel, and then also Moth Club fairly recently. So you've been road testing a little bit of this new stuff, have you?
2: Yeah, a bit of them, like five to three songs of the album. We've been playing those ones, but we haven't played the whole album yet.
0: Mm. But they've gone down well?
2: Yeah, they're going down well. We're getting there slowly. You know.
0: Yeah. Well, I guess there's a bit of that, just kind of slowly introducing people to the new bits.
2: Vibes, and then
1: I mean, people like Miami, it went off, right?
0: Yeah, that was
1: fun.
0: Yeah. And what live shows have you got coming up then? I feel like this year might just be a bit of a kind of epic year for Pigeon. You've got the record coming out, and then, you know, will there be like live shows and tours and festivals and things?
1: Yeah, there will be, right? We've got we're supporting Altingen in March at their London shows. We're looking forward to them. They're an amazing band. And we've got some shows around the album release. The album comes out on the 1st of May. And we've got shows in Margate at Where Else, an amazing creative space there, and shows in Rough Trade East as well in London.
0: Yeah.
1: So yeah, looking forward to them.
0: Yeah, lots of good stuff ahead.
2: Yeah. We're going to be in Manchester also.
1: Oh yeah, the Yes Basement, right?
0: Yeah. Manchester, getting around and getting around the UK.
1: Jumping in the van and off we go.
2: Yeah.
1: Pigeon must fly.
2: That's it.
0: Pigeon must fly.
2: Yeah.
0: Yeah, it is kind of like, yeah, all crammed in the van. It's the five of you in the van, so it's quite a gang.
1: Exactly.
0: And do you like, is that part of like your favourite part of it all? It's just like playing live and having that crowd interaction with the music, or are you happier in the studio? What's the best bit?
1: I think being in a band is like the best thing ever.
0: Mm.
1: I think if I was president for a day or whatever, I would make everyone be in a band.
2: Yeah.
1: I think it's really important.
2: You feel yourself, you know. You feel the energy of everyone around.
1: Yeah.
2: It gives you energy to go, you know. Especially when you're traveling together, it's like you are more than family.

0: say to myself, this guy, they can't stop the pigeon flying. It's a natural thing.
1: Yeah.
0: So we can't get rid of all of them.
1: No, and they're kind of, there's something quite beautiful and amazing about them. They're actually really clever.
0: And they
1: can, like...
0: Because for me, pigeon was my first pet.
1: Yeah.
0: You know?
1: Yeah.
0: So I feed them like the way their mom feed them, you know, with my mount. I open, you know, I do stuff like that. I don't care. I never get ill from it. So, yeah. I clean their poo in the attic.
1: Yeah.
0: Yeah, I look after them proper. Oh. So they get used to me. For me, it's like the best pet for me. You know?
1: Love pigeons.
0: They can recognize the person who feed them, you know.
1: Yeah, and I guess because the band's called Pigeon, have you ever had any kind of funny pigeon, where pigeon meets music moments?
2: Or not actual really? Pigeon?
1: Yeah.
2: Not pigeons. I mean, I was quite an avid ornithologist when I was younger.
1: Yeah.
2: I was in the YSE, the Young Ornithologist Club.
1: Were you?
2: It wasn't pigeons that were my favourite birds when I was younger, but I did have a friend magpie for about a week. So magpies, but not pigeons.
1: Okay. Well, guys, it's so nice to chat to you, and obviously so excited for the record. I think like lots of people are just going to be super hyped to hear more from it. So
2: cool.
1: When is the next single? When are we kind of looking? Another month or two to wait?
2: I actually don't know that. Do you know?
0: No, I think it's going to be soon as possible. I can't tell you which day, but it's not even 2 months now.
1: Yeah.
0: It's going to be either this February or March.
1: Okay. All right. Yeah. Watch this space. Mm-hmm. Let's play a track off Backslider, your brilliant other EP that we got a few years ago when you last came on the show. And we're going to play Incanterbury. And like, I don't know, what does this track mean to you now, or is there anything that kind of springs to mind about this track?
0: Yeah, this track reminded me about the enjoyment moment we did in the studio recording. So it always reminded me about that moment. You know, because this, when we was making that Backslider, we was like a proper there together.
1: Mm.
0: So that is the moment I always remember.
1: Yeah.
0: Making that tune.
2: What does Incanterbury mean?
0: Incanterbury means don't run.
1: Don't run.
0: Yeah, it's like talking to your partner, you know.
1: Mm.
0: They say Incanterbury. If you run anywhere you go, I will be there. See, you know? Yeah.
1: That's so nice.
0: Yeah.
1: Okay, well, Fale and Graham, thank you so much. Thanks for making the trip.
2: Thanks for having
0: me.
1: Really appreciate it. Everyone, get on board. Pigeon, new album, Outer National, coming soon.
2: Beautiful.
1: And let's play this, Incanterbury.

So this is Make Me Feel by DJ OMC. To wrap things up on the show this month, thank you so much for listening, and what a fun show. So amazing to have Anna Pryor in and Pigeon. If you missed it, then you'll be able to listen back at sohoradio.com or on Mixcloud, and the videos will go on my YouTube channel, which is Georgie Rogers Presents. Hope you've enjoyed the music today as well. I'm going to leave you with this. So I absolutely love the DJ Kicks compilations. So many incredible artists have done them over the years, and Sophia Cortesis is next. Always just making incredible music, and she's put out the first single, a track called Los Poemas No Siempre Riman, which is alongside the Afro-Peruvian group Nova Lima. And this is what it sounds like. I will see you next month. Do stick around, keep it Soho Radio. Thanks for listening. And this is quite apt because the Loco Effect are up next right here on Soho Radio. Don't miss it.

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set here? What's the set here? What is this, boy? What's the deal here? What's the deal here? Really, come on, really, speak up. Speak up. You better be cool, suckers. You better be cool. You don't know who I am, do you, chump? I'm death to you, boy.

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It's revived.

Divine Discotheque on Soho Radio with DJ Greg Belson. Welcome along to another edition of Divine Discotheque right here on Soho Radio. I'm your host, DJ Greg Belson, guiding you through the next 2 hours, kicking things off, exploring the beats, horizontal rhythms. So let's explore the musical universe as we do

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This right here, an offering out of Middlesex, UK, on the short-lived Octopus label. Check it out, some mind-blowing drum and bass. Mineral beats too. Got about 30 more minutes to go, gonna change it up. Some vintage Russ Gabriel. Analog beats. Stay with us.

You're in tune to the Divine Discotheque right here on Soho Radio. Yeah. Call it the beat section. Moving forward with the soul. So stay with us right here.

just like the tempo for the Knights. We'll be opening up the disco doors very soon. Getting you ready for the Rise and Shine every Sunday morning. This is Divine Discotheque.

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Throwing them wide open with Mary Clayton. Dance to the music. Keep it locked right here. Soho Radio.

You're in tune to Divine Discotheque right here on Soho Radio. Taking us through the disco doors, Venus Dodson. He said, she said. We've got about 15 more minutes to go. Keep it locked right here, Soho Radio.

keeping the dance floor moving. T-Connection, Ecstasy. Let's slow the tempo down for the last cut. You've been in tune to the Divine Discotheque. I've been your host, DJ Greg Belson. So until the next time, closing out with Coke Escovedo. Be safe. Have a great week.

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On Soho Radio. Good evening and welcome to the show. You are listening to Jelly Denniston and I'm here with you until 8 o'clock tonight. Every week I say to myself, maybe it's time for a new bed. And every week I come back to this Jamie XX song. Although Joe was telling me that you can, maybe I'm spilling radio industry secrets. But that you can get AI beds. What's the world coming to, hey? Where it just pulls the music out. Pulls the vocals out, I guess. What we would say is an instrumental. But I like this one, feels like such a big part of the show now. Well, maybe just to me. No one else cares about my bed. Quite right too. Yes, so it feels like a minute since I have been on the air. And when I say a minute, I mean a long time. What is that's a saying that I sort of acquired. Someone who I was hanging out with obviously said it a lot. Or been a minute is a thing, isn't it, that people say. But it actually just means it's been a long time. Wonder what the where that's come from. Let's look it up after this. But yes, it has been a minute. I feel like I have not been on the air as much. I missed the last show, much to my chagrin. And then I think Joe very kindly did the show before for me because I was on holiday. So, or there was a show before that. I've been away. But I am back into a regular pattern now as we settle into the winter. Despite the fact that it's unseasonably warm. Although maybe it's not now, is it? Because I just feel like now October's kind of a warm month. It's quite depressing. I do feel like I'm ready to feel a bit chilly. I was talking about this with someone yesterday, that I think I would really struggle living somewhere that didn't have quite distinct seasons. I think, well, maybe it's just that it signifies a sort of passing of time, which in lots of ways can also be quite stressful, but I like it. I like the switching of clothes, the switching of vibes, ready for a quite cozy time. Last winter was really bad. Just generally, I feel like it was a bleak one. Maybe just for me. This one's going to be good. I got good feelings about this winter. I've had whatever horrible flu was going around. That's out the way. Was it COVID? We don't know. And here I am, ready to play some wonderful music. We're well into back to school now, aren't we? We're at least a month into back to school, which is quite crazy. If anyone of school age is listening, which Joe and I were just discussing that we think perhaps there isn't. But if there is, maybe it's a nice time to be driving home from an after school club. If there is anyone of school age listening, let me know. We'd love to know. Would love to know what you are listening to. We'll play it. Unless it's terrible. But we'll play it and then decide whether it's terrible after that. But until that happens, let me tell you what I started the show off with. So that song that I played before I started babbling on was called Masquerade, and it comes from a band called Cardinals, who we played a lot on this show. They're from Cork, and I think they're really brilliant. A lot of accordion going on, which to me is always a bonus. And that song is the title track from their debut album of the same name, which is coming out on February the 13th.
that'll be out on So Young Records, and they've just been doing some shows, Cardinals have, as part of the So Young Records tour. This is a great, great bill of bands that are playing a few different shows. I think Bristol, Southampton, London, all sold out, I believe. And I think, yeah, Cardinals were a big, big pull for that. No, yeah, they're really great. I'm beginning to, I think, beginning to get a nice reputation as, you know, just one of those sort of exciting up-and-coming bands. Before that, I played you a band that I've spoken about on the show for years, a band called Laundry Day. We were really obsessed with their song Harvard on this show. It felt like quite early days of the show, actually. And then they put out that first record that Harvard was on. I think it was called Homesick. That played a lot on the show. And then I sort of slightly... It's funny with that, where you get really obsessed with a band and then they slightly drop off your radar. Anyway, they are very much back on my radar now. They were, when we were first playing them, they were sort of five teenagers, from 17, 18 year olds from New York. Now I would imagine they are in their early 20s. But they are really brilliant. They're all very, very talented. Sort of multi-instrumentalist producer, writers. And I really like that the vocals are shared. I think it's Sawyer and Jude in the band who share. Sawyer did that first one and Jude did verse two, I believe. And I like a lot that there's a thing. I've been talking to a couple of artists that I work with about, it's an interesting thing about having a verse one melody and a verse two vocal melody that are different. Because your brain sort of thinks that you should hear this, you should have that verse one, then a chorus, and then verse two that repeats the same thing as the verse one did. And actually, I feel like a lot of people are straying from that. I mean, I'm sure it's a tale as old as time, but I like that song does that. I always say these things, and then I worry that I've said absolute rubbish, and I'm like, I can't remember what the song sounds like. Anywho, yes, and then before that, this is a long old link. I will pipe down shortly. But it's nice to talk about music, isn't it? Before that, and hey, look, I haven't been here for a while, so you haven't had to listen to me prattle on. Before that, I kicked off the show with Joy Crooks and Somebody to You. I love that song. I love Joy Crooks. I just think she absolutely rocks. That song is taken from her album, her second album, Juniper, which came out in August. And that I was thinking to myself, I was listening to it on the train today, when I was thinking about what to play on the radio, and I was thinking, gosh, that's a lovely, that backing vocal is so gorgeous, it sounds a lot like, I don't know that voice. And then I was doing some digging, and it is, of course, Sam Fender doing that backing vocal. But really nice to hear. I think it felt like it showed his voice in quite a different way, like a little, maybe it's just a little softer, a little gentler, just not pushing himself as much. I don't know. In a nice way, I liked it a lot. I thought I was just trying to figure out who it was, and then, but was thinking, God, that's a really beautiful voice. There you go. Okay, great. Well, we're all caught up. 10 minutes later. I'm going to play some couple of bits off the new Olivia Dean album. It's called The Art of Loving, which is very new. I'm going to play something off the new Lola Young album. I'm going to play you something off the new Rio Costa album. I'm going to play you brand new Sea Rose, which I'm very excited to play. That's all coming up. And of course, some new artists as well that we haven't played before, always. We'll feature on the show. That's kind of the vibe. So, before that, I'm going to play you not a new song. She's an artist called, or maybe they are an artist called OK Lou. Let's check that and make sure we're getting that right. And yeah, who's been around actually?
for a little while, and one that perhaps I think I was probably a little late to the party on. A friend introduced me to OK Lou, and I'm pretty sure I've probably played OK Lou on this show and called the artist name Oklu. It is in fact OK Lou. And yeah, this is one of my favourites. This is God's Chariot on Soho Radio.

Okay, she does use she, her pronouns according to Google AI. And she's also French, which I didn't know. And a small amount of research would have been very forthcoming with that. And now here I am. But anyway, I love that song a lot. And this is new Olivia Dean, Baby Steps, on Soho Radio.

sort of feels like 10,000 different songs, that, but it is in fact just one song. And the artist is called Silver Gore. Oh, goodness me. Whoops, there goes Joy Crooks again. Hang on a minute, let's put this back on, please. There we go. Yes, artist called Silver Gore. And it is Ethan P. Flynn, which is the male vocal you're hearing, which Joe correctly pointed out sounds a lot like James Blake. Which, now I think about it, it really does. And Ava Gore, who is like this crazy classically trained musician that was insane at the drums. And Joe also googled that she's from Texas. I thought she was British. There you go. That's why we have producers. That and keeping the show on the airwaves. But yes, it's weird. I've listened. That's the song that I played is taken from their EP called Dogs in Heaven. And I think it's really good. You know what I mean? You know when you have those things where you're like, do I like this? And then I think it's just that actually I'm going to really love it. And it often the things that I'm not sure about in the beginning, I end up really loving. Case and point, Gracie Abrams. That's one mention on the show so far. Yes, great. Silver Gore. And then, left you on Olivia Dean, who is just having an absolute smash of a sort of 4 months. Maybe it has been longer. It feels like suddenly she is just the girl. Capital T, capital G. She's amazing. I'm a huge fan. She's also someone that you just want to watch, like, hundreds of hours of interviews with because she's so nice. And that song Baby Steps, I've been playing Man I Need a lot. It is, that feels like that song is the one that sort of just was suddenly everywhere. And also Nice to Each Other, obviously absolute smash hit, rumored to be about Harry Styles, we don't know. But yeah, that song, Baby Steps, they're all taken from her new album, The Art of Loving, which she got a UK number one with, which is lovely news. And she is playing 402, 602s. She just announced another couple, I think. Six, I think it's 602s. Absolutely bananas. That's 20,000 tickets times six. What's that, 100,000? My math is poor. Bonkers. It's just so cool. And to me, it feels like, I don't know, it's a funny one. I feel like I've never ever heard someone say they don't like her. But it also feels like this sort of level, this trajectory has suddenly just absolutely gone bonkers. But I guess if... I don't know, because I do kind of feel like and I'm not just saying this to blow my own trumpet, but I do sort of feel like I was quite an early adopter of Olivia Dean. I say, trying to remember. What was that first single called? Joe, you're looking into the distance, but you don't know. You don't know. Why would you know? That's fair enough. Anyway, she had that amazing first single. Right, okay, well, let's move on from Olivia Dean. As much as we love her, I should play something else. Oh, let's play this. Let's play some Brody Barclay. This is Backflip.

Jody Barkley. The song is called Backflip. Taken from his Reverse Cowboy EP, debut EP that comes out in 10 days. And he's playing some in-stores to celebrate that. He will be playing in London, a little London in-store on the 16th of October. And then he's going up to Edinburgh, which is where he's from, to play at Asai Records. Asai Records store. So if you're a Londoner or an Edinburghian, what would that be? Then, yeah, pop down to see him because he's brilliant. It was OK Love You Bye, the Olivia Dean song, and also Reason to Stay, which were on her first ever EP, which I just looked at, came out in 2019. So actually, there I was banging on. I don't know, she's been doing it for a while. I do really love sort of artist career. I mean, arguably the artist might say, thank you very much. It'd be nice to be earning some money a bit quicker than that. But, which I'm sure she is, I couldn't say. But more that I think, what is that, 2019, 2020, 21, 2, 3, 4, 5, that's 6 years. 6 years to get to, I mean, to be playing 602s in 6 years is actually a phenomenal achievement. But I just, it's this very slightly slower burn feels like maybe it's just a healthier for the artist, for the career length to me than the sort of, you know, well, it's hard though. I was going to say from the sort of 500 vent capacity. I don't know why I'm doing it this purely on people in the room, but it feels like such a tangible way to measure sort of where an artist is, I suppose. But, you know, from the, 500 tickets to suddenly hundreds of thousands. But then I think of someone like Chapel Roan, where it looked like that's what happened. But actually, again, she had been sort of grafting away for 6-7 years. So maybe it's more common than you think. But I like it. I think it's probably a good way to do it in terms of a sort of stable career from then onwards. But what do I know? Well, actually, I suppose I do know some things. Okay. I might play you another one from the Olivia Dean record after this, but before that, this is a new band to me. They're an indie rock band called Nothing Rhymes With Orange. They're from Bristol, I believe. And they're going to be playing some shows, a small sort of UK headline run, if you like this song. Then why not pop down and get a ticket? They're playing in Exeter, in Frome, which I feel like is suddenly everyone's playing in Frome. The venue they're playing at actually is not the venue that I keep seeing. It's a venue called the Cheese and Grain. And it's near Glastonbury, so I know that a lot of bands do sort of Glastonbury warm-up shows and stuff around it at the Cheese and Grain, which I think also has a recording studio attached to it. Or sort of close to it, or it's run by the same people, I can't quite remember, but I like stuff like that where there's sort of multifaceted things going on. And Southampton as well, the venue that they're playing in Southampton is called The Hobbit, which is reason enough to go. Alright, this is Nothing Rhymes With Orange, and the song is called Shearwater.

Sea Rose. The song is called Dearly Missed. I've been really excited to play that. Came out last week. And I'm completely obsessed with that song. I must have listened to it like 50 times. Yeah, I think he's really brilliant. I really loved his End of the World EP, which I absolutely rinsed as well. And I do just think everything he releases is quite wonderful. Very emotive, that song really it really gets me. Yeah, and when he released that song, he also announced that his second album, Death in the Business of Wailing, will be out on January the 23rd. His first album, Guard Dog, was so beautiful as well. And then there were a couple of EPs in between, and this is the sort of, well, his second album. Does what it says on the tin. But I just think everything about everything that he does. All the visuals are incredible. The lyrics just really blow me away. Proper, like a proper sort of poet in a sort of, or storyteller maybe is better. Yeah, and it's really exciting watching an artist who I mean still feels like he is on his way up, and watching the fan responses to, you know, looking at what that the when he announced his album, just people genuinely so excited, and the reaction to that song you can see online has been really, really wonderful. Sorry. I went and made myself a cup of tea earlier. Because, well, I love tea. And it's been a long day. And something that always makes one feel more able to handle a long day is a cup of tea. And then as I was doing that link, I was like, what's going on? And there are two flies. I'll get them out in a minute. Anywho, well, I should save them. I will. I'll do that. Maybe I'll do that now and play another song so the flies don't drown. But I did want to say that the video, sorry flies, for Sea Rose's Dearly Missed is absolutely spectacular. Please, please, please go and watch it. Go and listen to the song again. I think he's a genius. I love him. And he is on tour, going on tour. I think he's on tour with Tamino, going on tour with Tamino, and then playing his own headline show at Hoxton Hall, which I think might have already sold out. So, yeah, keep an eye out for and if you're US-based, I'm sure there'll be US shows. He is from the US, but yes, Sea Rose. Okay, what did I play you before that? Oh, Joe's just come back in with some chocolate covered raisins. We've had wasabi peas. He does treat me well. Perfect with a cup of tea. We had quite a lot of stuff before that, didn't we? Oh yes, before that I played you Florence Road. That song's called Break the Girl. That is so good. It's like really Alanis Morissette-y. Such a bit of me, that sound, that sort of nostalgic-y. I want to say like early 2000s, but that maybe doesn't correlate quite with Alanis Morissette. I missed Alanis Morissette at Glastonbury. I think I said this on the radio show I did after that, and it is it's a really grand regret. Because my dad actually introduced her to me when I was a wee bairn.
And she, I mean, she walked so many people could run. Anyway, missed that, but do like that Florence Road song. Before that, the band of the moment. Olivia Dean is the girl. Capital T, capital G, this is the band. They are, of course, Geese. That song is called Taxes. And Geese introduced, well, I only heard about Geese because Joe told me about Cameron Winter. Long before the Cameron Winter mania, I will say. He's nodding. It's true. But I just that Geese are everywhere at the moment, or at least it feels like they are in my world. Just had got a new album out called Getting Killed, and it's funny. I feel like it already feels like, and I've spoken about this on the show a lot, of the sort of what I feel like was the Fontaines DC to the Wonder Horse to the sort of Keo effect. It's now Geese. I feel like they are the band, and I already feel like I'm hearing bands that are sort of very much trying to emulate that sound. It's so interesting. I love watching who the, and it must be so cool being that band, that all these younger bands are like, I want to be like that band. Also, they're all so young. Cameron Winter, who is the frontman, is 22 or 23. But I think they've been around for a while and are now sort of getting their flowers. I mean, actually, we can see, can't we? As we did with Olivia Dean. Show all. Let's have a look. 2021 was the first Geese song. Yeah, so there you go. It's nice to see. It's nice to see. But the main nub and gist of that story is that Joe is a tastemaker and a trendsetter. Okay, before that, I played you Rio Costa, and the song is called Unicorn. And then I think I left you on Lola Young and Dealer, which is, of course, taken from her new album, I'm Only Fucking Myself. I think she's brilliant. I think she absolutely rocks. I think she's very cool and properly amazing voice. I saw her do the live lounge, and I was just like scrolling through Instagram as you do, and was like completely stopped in my tracks and stayed and watched the whole thing. And I just think she's brilliant, and seems to be having a rough time. So let's send Lola Young some love. And while we do that, we can listen to this new one from Tame Impala. This is Dracula.

Dove Ellis and to the Sandals on Soho Radio. He is supporting Geese, I think, on their UK tour. Can kind of hear it in the vocal, the Cameron Winter effect a little bit. Although, that's Dove Ellis' first ever song, so. Let's see what happens. Okay, before that we had quite a few things to discuss. Before Dove Ellis, I played you Somo, something new from Somo. That song is called Chug, and before that, also very beautiful sound of Heta Falzon. The track is called Freckles. Label mates with C-Rose, who we played earlier, both on Last Recordings on Earth, which is Matt Maltese, who is an artist as well, is his label. And then I played you something new from Just Mustard, Irish band, who are, brilliant. It's quite an acquired taste, I think. I think they're quite brilliant. That song is Endless, Deathless.

0: her latest EP, How to Win at Solitaire. She's playing in London soonish, next month, at Next Door Records 2, which is the one in Stoke Newington, which I hadn't been to before and went for the first time not so long ago to see a band called Studio 20, who I thought were fabulous. But I don't think I have any music out yet, so I can't play them, but as soon as I can, boy oh boy. Okay. Oh yeah, then, and then it was Tame Impala. Okay, so not as much. Not as much to catch up on as I thought. But we are nearing the end of the show. So I will, I'll try and play you three, but maybe it'll be two more. I'll leave you with Honeymoon, brand new Honeymoon, if I'm honest. Something new from Benny as well. The song's called Underwater. And then if we have time, we will finish off on Ugly Ozo, Sink or Swim. Thank you for listening, as always. And thank you to Joe. And I'll be back in a couple of weeks.
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1: Yo, it's the world's famous Tony Starks. Right now, baby, check this out. We at the All City Show, baby. It's going down right now, man. Protect your neck on this, man, cause she can get real, alright? Ghostface, we in the building. I'm out.
2: Yes, people. That's right. This is the All City Show right here on Soho Radio. Myself, Kish Cash One, taking it up till 10. You know the deal. You know the drill. You know the vibe. And we've got a crazy show for you this evening. We've got the special guest, No Baking Soda, coming through. He's just dropped his EP called Meanwhile, and he is a talent. He's also shot a sort of mini movie around it as well, which is absolutely lit. Can't wait to break it down with him. That's UK talent right in there, the finest that we have. Want to shout out to Rome Streets and, of course, Conductor Williams for coming on last week. Last month's show, the vibe that we had, it was absolutely wicked. And for those who aren't familiar or missed out, it's all on Mixcloud, all the previous shows on Mixcloud. But anyway, let's go into what we just played, because we had to open up the show real proper. That was the sounds of Mobb Deep, yep, Taj Mahal, off their forthcoming album Infinite. And if that's how they're coming out the gate, you know it is going to be lit. Produced by The Alchemist, of course. And we followed that with 2 Chainz, Thought You Loved Me. I mean, 2 Chainz, come on, man. He's one of the illest, no question. And then, of Supreme Clientele, Volume 2, Ghostface Killah featuring Nas with Love Me Anymore. That's how we're patting it up, you know. But anyways, we're going to go into this bad boy right here by Pro Dillinger and Future Wave, featuring Snotty and Big Trip off Dirt Wave 3. This is called It's a King. Keep it all city.

from a Dutch angle leaning. I'm even till I'm tilted. Sick of dreaming blueprints, scheming till I built it. My thoughts when they're unfiltered. When it counted, it's when I killed it. The high is short, the flowers given wilted. Reset button pusher. Starting over is the funnest part. Winter's bright to me and summer's dark. So many songs can't tell some apart. It's like the more you advance, you're running from the spark. Where it started. Giving praise on my brightest days. Still grateful on the darkest ones I hide away. You either tell your truth or live a lie. The ones who try to prove it on the inside die. Death. Took an intermission, working on myself for more discipline. Careful what you say to yourself, cause you're listening. Less work by myself and more visitors. Benefits my health and more contributors. Freedom, take it where it lead them. Been on a dusty road.

Always doing our best until we gain that respect for my friends. It's hard to change that until the rest of it ends, yo. Make the most of every day when it's passing. In Paris I was staring with the passion. Rather be embarrassed than I'm barely asking. I'd rather be ashes than buried in a casket. Hell boogie, everybody wears the mask. My spirit here for me to steer and them to grasp it. In Los Angeles I never be the past tense. Homeowners taking out the trash. It's get the bag before it's cashless.

Show. Yes, yes, yes, people. The sounds of JID with a joint called G's. And that's off his brand new album, which is absolutely wicked, I got to say. And you got to check it out because, you got to check out everything we play on this show. Anyway, the name of the album is called God Does Like Ugly. I love that. And then prior to that, it was all about the sounds of the man like Evidence, who came up on the show. Oh, man. And the interview that we had was absolutely wicked. And that's called Dutch Angle. And you all know how Evidence does because he's one of the illest and illest on the beat as well. And if you haven't checked out Unlearning Volume 2, you are sleeping. So get yourselves checked out and make sure you recognize. Anyway, prior to that, of course, Pro Dillinger and Future Wave with their joint called It's a King. And now we're going to go into another Mobb Deep track, because how long have we waited for Mobb Deep? Seriously, Prodigy, rest in peace, of course. But this album called Infinite, which is about to come out, we've already played Taj Mahal, the second single, and then Against the World is the brand new one. It's the first one off the brand new album, should I say. And, if the levels are going to be this lit, I mean, we are in for such a treat. Because hearing Havoc and Prodigy in tag team action is just one of those things that just always hits the levels, no question. And we are very, very blessed indeed to have such talent still reverberating to this day. And it's just absolutely lit. That's no question for sure. So anyways, we're going to go into this one here called Mobb Deep, Against the World. And hope you guys appreciate. Keep it all sick.

one's own destiny ain't paved. 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Sometimes you seem like a madman, shot out of a cave. All everybody else sees is death, all I see is the parade. The soul that gave birth to my grandmother was a slave, so I refused to walk on by crying like Isaac Hayes. For every day I miss a lot, I intensify as a cotton, told the truth from the pyramid top like Anwar Sadat. Ashes to ashes, I took my time like molasses. With these civilization clashes, I dish out to the masses. I'm like a miniature Jesus of Nazareth, slugged up with my soldier rag and my Reebok classics. If they ask what's my sign, falling rocks ahead, hazardous. The edge of my forge down and my sheath is the jaggedest. I'm exercising all demons, internal, external. I got it out the mud, now I'm climbing out the infernal. My flesh, bone, and dark matter may pass away, but every bar I spit in the name of the Christ will remain eternal. You couldn't walk a mile in my ruby slippers from God, or even replicate one ink drop from my holy journal.

0: the god of religion? Is that as opposed to the god of something else? Or what do you mean when you say the god of religion? Why do you use such a qualifier? Because you could just say God, and people understand what you mean when you say God, but why do you say god of religion?
1: Yes, thank you. I did use that language deliberately and contrasting it with another god in particular, the god of philosophy. That in my book, The Book of God, an encyclopedia of proof that the black man is God, there's a contrast between the god of religion, which is the god found in all of the scriptures, not just in my scriptures, not just the religious scriptures of the Bible and the Quran, but also the scriptures of the hieroglyphic or Medunetic scriptures of ancient Egypt, the Sumerian religious theological writings or scriptures of ancient Mesopotamia. The God religious texts, ancient religious texts, are in agreement about the reality and nature of God. And so I use the language God of religion to refer to the God as gleaned from ancient religious texts.
2: Bismillah,
3: I'm backed by God. And I mean, if you want to kill me, I can't stop you. Help yourself, but you'll die right afterwards.

0: I now recognize Mr. Nusatelli for his opening statement.
1: Good morning. Thank you, Chairwoman Luna, Ranking Member Crockett, and members of the task force.

top national security priority. At the time, we were conducting launches deemed by the National Reconnaissance Office as the most important in 25 years. These were historic launches.

0: chain of command. We sent information up, but we got no guidance down on how to handle these events. I personally witnessed one of these events and investigated others as they occurred. Six other service members have provided me with the information that I will share with you today. The incursions began on October 14th, 2003, when Boeing contractors reported a massive glowing red square silently hovering over two missile defense sites. After several minutes, it drifted further east onto the base and vanished over the hills. This event, now known as the Vandenberg Red Square, was referenced by Representative Luna at the first hearing on this topic. Official Air Force records of this event are in possession by Aero and the FBI. Later that night, while I was on duty, security guards at a critical launch site reported a bright, fast-moving object over the ocean. I responded to the incident. Chaos ensued over the radio as the object approached rapidly. I heard my friends screaming, "It's coming right at us, it's coming right for us, and now it's right here." Moments later, I heard them say that it had shot off and was gone. When I arrived on scene, I talked to five shaken witnesses who described a massive, triangular craft, larger than a football field, that hovered silently for about 45 seconds over their entry control point before shooting away at impossible speed. About a week later, another patrol reported a light over the ocean, behaving erratically. Believing it might be an unannounced aircraft, they declared an emergency, and an armed response force responded. Before the forces could arrive, the object descended and either landed or hovered on our flight line, and then took off again at impossible speed. The witnesses to this event were threatened and intimidated.
1: Ayo, check this out, this is the HAVOC, Havoc Hollywood Have.
2: Yeah, you got PIMP, VIP, Prodigy, the infamous Mobb Deep right here, the All City Show.
3: Yes, yes, yes, that's right. The sounds of Mobb Deep. That's how we open that little segment up there, produced by Havoc, Against the World, off their forthcoming album, Infinite, which is going to be absolutely lit, no question. Then we did a double header from Jay Electronica, who's just come out of the gate. Like, who knew? He'd been buried, you know, way down deep in the mix, who knows where, for how many years. And suddenly now he's, like, become super prolific and putting out some tracks on three albums, EPs, whatever, I don't know. And it's kind of a bit confusing, but I thought we'd play Ashes to Ashes, right, which is off A Written Testimony, Power at the Rate of My Dreams. I mean, there's nothing like a, you know, snappy, catchy title, is there, really? You know, I mean, you know, everyone can, you know, sort of think Mr. Electronica, as we should say. He's, you know, he's a bit of a deep chap, isn't he? Do you know what I mean? So that's how we roll with that. And then off A Written Testimony, Leaflets, right? We played Who Killed Michael Jackson. Anyway, I implore you to check out both. And there's another one as well. I can't remember the name. And, of course, when the titles are that long, who can blame me? But anyways, now we're going to get into this very, very Neptunes-y return, produced by Kirk Strangers. This is off the album Lonely at the Top by one Mr. Joey Badass. And this track here features Bri Steves, or Steves, and it's called Super Flea. And is it a little play on Super Thug? I don't know. But anyway, this is just such a hard jam. Keep it all city.

0: direct, you heard?
1: Yes, yes, yes, people. The sounds of Unruly featuring Mayhem with Face Me. Birmingham Stand Up. And I got some Stand Up. And I got to say, I'm rubbish at maths, right? I ain't got a clue what they're rapping about. You know,

with Super Flea. But now we're going to get into some more upfront pressure from the man like Nux off his forthcoming album, A Fine African Man. This joint here features Black Bones and is called Gold Tooth. And we have No Baking Soda in the building, and we're going to be breaking it down with him and his brand new EP, Meanwhile, literally in about 10 minutes, to keep it locked. Keep it all city.

0: Yo, Skateboard P, aka yo, Skateboard P, aka Pharrell, and you're listening to the All City Show.
1: Yes, sir.
2: Yes, yes, yes, people, the sounds of Rakim and Big Ghost Limited. And that album, I have to say, is absolutely fantastic. And if you're not familiar with the re-up, get familiar. Rakim with Big Ghost Limited on the beat, oh my days. And that bad boy there features 38 Special, of course, Griselda Crew in effect, and the man like Sky Zoo, who's one of my favorite rappers. That joint there was called God's Playground. Prior to that, it was all about the sounds of Cardi B. Cardi B is back. And I have to say, her album is really long. It's 23 tracks, and I'm just saying that's a lot to digest. It goes from, you know, club bangers to the joint that I played, Imaginary Players, and everything in between. There's this fantastic track with Janet Jackson that samples Janet Jackson, that you got to check it out. The Pleasure Principle is the name that she samples, and it's called Principle. The name of the album is called I Am The Drama. It's got a very striking cover. It's wicked. The art direction on it is amazing. The videos are amazing. Everything's amazing about the entire project, as you'd expect from one of the most elite rappers out there. And then prior to that, the sounds of Nux featuring Black Bones and Gold Tooth. But now, before we chat with the man like No Baking Soda, we're going to drop a couple more. We've got brand new Danny Brown. Oh, I might put the Danny Brown in the next bit as well. That is a twisted track that's coming out on Warp. Yeah, that's absolutely wicked. Yeah, I've got to shout out my boy Reef on that. But we're going to go into this joint here, which is just absolutely glorious. The return of Mick Jenkins. And I don't know if he's got a long player coming up, but he definitely needs to if he's going to come out the gate like this. This one here features Enny, and it's called Words I Should Have Said. Keep it all city.

0: Yes, yes, yes, the sounds of the man, Bun B, the Trilogy himself, featuring Mona Leo, Scotty ATL and Corey Moe, with a joint called I Can't Lie. And yo, that is vibes, no question, from the mayor of Houston, no question, off the forthcoming album, Way Mo Trill, produced by Corey Moe. And then prior to that, it was all about the sounds of Nightmares on Wax. Oh yes, the Leeds representative, George himself, featuring Yassine Bey with Bang Bien. And yo, that is off an album that is coming out next year. And I'm thinking it's going to be very, very eclectic, so I'm not sure how many tracks we're going to play on the show, but, you know, Echo 45 Sound System is the name of that album, and I reckon it's going to be absolutely phenomenal, as we'd expect from Nightmares on Wax. And then prior to that, Mick Jenkins featuring Ellie with Words I Should Have Said. But that's not important right now. What is important is a man like no baking soda is finally up in the piece. How you doing, my brother?
1: I'm very well, my bro. Thank you for having me. It's been a minute.
0: Yes, yes, it has. I mean, we've never had you on the show, have we?
1: Last summer, man.
0: Oh, we did?
1: Last summer, last project.
0: Oh, we did, yes,
1: yeah, last project, I was here, man.
0: Oh, my gosh. I'm just so glad we supported. The thing is, right, not to sound like a egotistical, boasting, you know, radio jock, but we've had so many people up here, and all exceptional caliber, it's really hard to keep up, and I'm just, like, sort of playing devil's advocate, making sure I'm not going to go, yeah, we already had you up here, blah, blah, blah, and it turns out we haven't.
1: Nah, I hear it.
0: That would be bad.
1: It's good company, so I definitely appreciate the love always, man.
0: So what's been going on since last year? What's been happening, man?
1: Working, man. Working. New projects, visuals,
0: yeah.
1: Going crazy.
0: Yeah.
1: As you revealed.
0: Yes.
1: No one knew. Well, yeah, we've got an EP coming out in the next week.
0: Oh.
1: In the next week.
0: So is this all exclusive then?
1: Yeah, this is. Whoa. Raw Radio is out.
0: Right.
1: Super Nooch is out. And that's it. The rest ain't out yet.
0: Ooh.
1: The rest ain't out yet. And
0: so
1: we're
0: this
1: working.
0: This is this little bad boy here that we're talking over is out. Okay,
1: it's
0: so we're
1: out. Visuals
0: we,
1: yeah, out.
0: Okay, cool. That's cool then, do you know what I mean? All right, that's bad. That's blessed, do you know
1: going
0: what I mean?
1: Crazy was
0: gotta make sure that we're, you know, the listeners are hearing some brand new business and keeping it exclusive, do you know what I mean?
1: For sure,
0: because,
1: for
0: yeah,
1: sure.
0: You know? So that's dope. Oh man, yeah man. Wicked, wicked, wicked. So, okay, you've been in the lab, you've been, you know, putting this together. Mm-hmm. Also, have you been doing a film project around this as well? Like sort of going mad deep with the visuals?
1: Nah, so this one was like no film project.
0: What?
1: Not for this one.
0: Why?
1: The last two projects was film project, but this was like, let's smash out some visuals. We're gonna get creative. Obviously the team, Neon Kiss,
0: yes,
1: Kevin, Sam, they've just been doing crazy visuals. Like Raw Radio, that just came out of slap. It's just crazy, Super Nooch. If you ain't seen it, go check it out.
0: Okay.
1: It's just, you probably ain't seen a video like that before. It's just,
0: I mean, you really do push the envelope when it comes to that. And that's one of the most amazing things about what you do. It's not just about, you know, hitting it with the beat, hitting it with the rhymes and the lyrics and the flow, etc. It's like the whole thing. It's like everything is well considered.
1: For sure. And that's a credit to the team because, like, yeah, we take a lot of time when it comes to that aspect of it because it's serious. It's got to match the music. You
0: yeah,
1: get me?
0: Yeah, yeah, yeah.
1: And in this day and age, you got to become with something, building worlds and all of that. But
0: exactly.
1: This project, even though there's not a film centered around it,
0: mm-hmm.
1: there's a common theme in terms of, like,
0: ooh.
1: However you want to call it, just playing with VFX and different things. VFX, okay. different things. So we got more to come, but yeah.
0: Well, can we play Raw Radio? Can we go into this
1: we
0: now?
1: We absolutely can.
0: Because we're lighting it up and we're talking over it. This beat is wicked, by the way. Who's on the boards on this one?
1: Oh, that's
0: one?
1: Me. That's me on the boards on this one.
0: Oh, okay.
1: One. Yes, sir.
0: All right. You're just going to play like that, are you? There's going to be people listening going like, oh,
1: hey,
0: man.
1: Come on, man. Rhymes, beats, all of that, man. We're working.
0: That's wicked. All right, here we go. This is No Baking Soda with Raw Radio off. Meanwhile, the EP. Keep it all city.

0: material that is live.
1: 50,000
2: watts of funkin' hip hop power.
3: Oh my days. The vibes on that. It's energy. Seriously.
4: Energy, right?
3: And the lyrics as well.
4: Oh man.
3: You ain't ramping.
4: You know what? I made that driving on the motorway. I said it in the lyrics.
3: What do you mean you made it on the motorway? What, not, the service station?
4: Not the beat, but like more time when I do my rhymes, I'm driving in my car. I don't write lyrics, so I'll be driving and just formulating.
3: What, do you record yourself? Do you have the phone on, so you're just rapping to yourself?
4: So I rap it, and then when I've got the whole thing, I put it in a voice note until I'm going to the studio, and then I memorize it that way, and then we go from there. Like that.
3: You're a bit like Jay-Z.
4: Yeah, like Jay-Z and them, man. But a lot of people do it now, but yeah. Yeah, all in the head, man.
3: I just love the way you're very, like, very blasé about it, you know?
4: Oh, man.
3: You know what I mean? It's like, you know, probably like Lionel Messi just doing keepy-ups. It's like, yeah, whatever. You know what I mean? It's whatever. Do you know what I mean?
4: Nah, come on, but...
3: Oh, man, that is cold. So, okay, the beat. And that's you on the beat.
4: Me on the beat.
3: So, what are you... Is that a sample in there? Have you replayed something? Or what have you done?
4: Manipulating samples, doing the drums, all of that kind of stuff, you know? But like I said, I was just telling Sarah in the building, like, I don't
3: really... Shout out to Sarah Harrison from Mass Appeal. And she's
4: in the building.
3: A dope DJ as well. Are you still DJing, Sarah?
5: From time to time.
3: From time to time. There we go. But she's holding it down at Mass Appeal alongside Vassetti. So, shout outs to them holding it down for Mass Appeal UK. But anyway, back to you, my bro.
4: I produce, but I don't... I know serious producers. So I don't, if we're talking rap, I hold myself in high regard. As a producer, I'm like, I'm all right. I get by. I do what I need to do. You get me?
3: Well, we got to talk, I reckon. We'll talk about some Steezles business.
4: Oh, for sure, man. For sure. Whenever you're ready.
3: Yeah.
4: I'm cooking. Mean. Projects are in the
3: works.
4: That's
3: what's up. You know what I mean? Well, I want to play something else off meanwhile. Okay. We're actually talking over the instrumental, the title track instrumental.
4: Okay.
3: And there's obviously the vocal version to this as well.
4: Mm-hmm.
3: Yeah. But I've got, we got Super Nooch.
4: All right. So this is Super Nooch.
3: Should we go into Super Nooch?
4: Let's go into Super Nooch. Super Nooch. The video.
3: Oh, no. This is Super Nooch. Sorry. This is Super Nooch.
4: Yeah, but we can play the vocal for them.
3: Let's play the vocal then. All right. Let's
4: come out 3 weeks ago. I produced it. This one, I would say. The sample was mad. It just does not sound nothing like the sample.
3: Really?
4: Yeah.
3: Does it sound so different to the sample you actually played it?
4: Yeah, you would never
3: just
4: imagine.
3: Just say you played it.
4: What I did,
3: I just say just say you're a composer as well as being a producer.
4: We composed this one, but for sure.
3: Yeah? Wicked. All right, this is No Baking Soda. And please announce it.
4: Yeah, this is No Baking Soda. Super Nooch, the video is out now. Super Nooch, if you don't know, it's an ode to Oxide the Neutrino. Old school, if you catch the references in there, you catch the references. And shout out to them, man. Let's go.
6: Set and you know my pattern, throw me in the booth. You know about this one here. Find out the price these they get.

0: Yo! You ain't playing, mate.
1: We're working, man. We're working.
0: You're doing something, that's for sure. I mean, that beat is just... It's one of those beats that's so warm. And it just... It sort of surrounds you like a little cocoon.
1: Yeah.
0: And you sort of, you know, sort of like get withdrawn into it.
1: Mm-hmm.
0: It's amazing.
1: Georgian, I appreciate it, man. And like I said, I think that beat is just so hard. And the settings it was made under. Like
0: What was that?
1: I was in Ghana on poolside.
0: Oh, hello.
1: The kids were having a swim. I was on the deck chair with headphones and making that. So you would not think that song came out from them settings. But yeah, man, that's how it went.
0: Well, I got to go to Ghana by the sounds of things. Get some inspiration. That'd be wicked.
1: We're working, man.
0: And the mad thing is you're on a beach with your shades on. And then he's rapping about Avirex.
1: Yeah, and I don't know why. You know what it is? Whether it was the synth in there or something, that's how it goes. Oxide and Chino were just in my head. That line from Rap This, every day you see me in a different Avirex, find out the price. I was just vibing like that. And I was like, all right, cool. I'm super nooching that white bulletproof. Like I said, if you know old school Oxide and Neutrino and you catch all the references, half of the bars in there are title tracks from their album.
0: Wow.
1: And just flipped in. And,
0: So you've already shot the video for that?
1: The video's out.
0: You should have got Oxide and Neutrino in it.
1: I should have hollered at them because they reposted it. They started following. They was messaging me like, yo, this is crazy.
0: I've got an idea for you. Why don't you do a remix with them on it?
1: That would be crazy.
0: And then you shoot a new video with them in it.
1: That would be fantastic.
0: There we go.
1: It's worth a shout.
0: Yeah.
1: For sure. But Super Nooch is out, man.
0: No, but you can do the remix.
1: With them on it. With them on it, for sure. I'm just telling the people that it's out and they should go check it out currently. For sure.
0: And when's Meanwhile coming out?
1: It's out next week, man.
0: What day?
1: Cat's out of the bag. What's next Wednesday? I mean, next, the 10th. Is it the 10th?
0: Mm-hmm.
1: My dates are muddled up. It's the 8th.
0: The 8th? You sure?
1: A week on Wednesday. It should be the 8th. Let me just check. The 8th.
0: You swear?
1: I swear.
0: You sure?
1: It's out on the 8th, man.
0: Okay, all right.
1: For sure.
0: Okay.
1: So they can search No Baking Soda, Meanwhile. In the meanwhile... In the meantime, between time, they can check out Raw Radio, Super Nooch, my last project. We're building a catalogue, man. I've got some projects out. They're dope, if I say so myself. So,
0: well, I mean, I'm not going to argue. Sure. I don't think anyone listening is going to argue. Is going to say anything to the contrary. So, yeah. Should we just bust one more joint from the EP? Allura Beach?
1: Put that on there. That's a little bonus there.
0: Okay. All right. So this one hasn't been heard?
1: This hasn't been heard.
0: So this is a world premiere?
1: World premiere. No one's heard Allura Beach.
0: Really?
1: Let's go.
0: Okay.
1: And again... Yeah, let's go.
0: Let's do it.
2: The raw one, the top gun, your Samuel Wapper's son. So much we had to double back. Times of the essence. Been getting some new, seeing some different things, feeling hella inspired. Feel me? Got a document, you feel me? Yo, check it. Lately I've been putting so much on my shoulders. I'm shocked that my legs ain't folded. You mum think you're big time, okay? I'm reloaded. And with the raw one, you're gonna die. I ain't gonna hold you. You better get a refund for all them dreams that they sold you. Plotting on my next move, sitting poolside. I'm talking

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Sunday afternoon, I'm with a little freak, chilling at Alora Beach. French tips, pretty feet, watching the sun go down, taking in the ocean.

0: Oh my days. That was vibes.
1: Appreciate it, man.
0: That was vibes, my brother. Wow. What's the story behind that one?
1: I had that beat sitting there for like 4 years.
0: What?
1: Yeah, like maybe 2021, and I was in the back, and again,
0: what?
1: Another trip to Ghana last year.
0: Ghana's again, it's always, Ghana
1: I don't
0: lit,
1: know,
0: bro.
1: Man. I just put it on. I was on, this time I was in another house, and I was just on the balcony looking out, and I was like, let me do something to this. Got it down, came back and recorded it.
0: That seems more in tune with your settings.
1: Oh yeah,
0: as
1: for sure.
0: To the other
1: even
0: one,
1: the title, Alora Beach, is a beach resort in Accra. So wow. Like that's the whole the vibe. I came back from a Sunday at the beach and I was like, yeah, all right, cool.
0: Word,
1: the one behind that. But yeah, yo, man, vibes, man. We've got that's different dope. Pockets, different flavors, man.
0: Yeah, absolutely. Absolutely. The styles that you're displaying as well, there's a diverse series of different elements in play and different vibes, but it's all cohesive.
1: Mm-hmm. Yeah, for sure, for
0: it's
1: sure.
0: Very important, you know? So, yo, so, okay, we got to crack on. So the thing is, how do people get hold of you? What's the deal?
1: At No Baking Soda, as it's spelt. Mm-hmm. No Baking Soda on all socials. Visuals are out on YouTube. Check it out on Spotify. Next week, project's going to be out. But yeah, man, do your research. There's a lot of work there.
0: Live hopefully performances as well? Any in the off?
1: We're working with...
0: Coming up?
1: All right, so this is an EP. But I've got another exclusive actual project coming out after the EP.
0: What?
1: Yeah, man, we're projects deep, man. So surrounding...
0: So what can you tell us about that then?
1: I can't say nothing about that. It's just going to be... This is a little EP, but that one is... Yeah, I'm going to say a bit of a deeper dive. I think that might be my best work. Yeah, so that project will follow up. But yeah, there's going to be a live show around that project.
0: And when is that timetabled for?
1: If it's not December, it's going to be top of the year.
0: Okay, so you're coming back on the show to talk about it?
1: Oh, we have to, because that project is different, man.
0: Yeah,
1: for sure. This is a little hold me over. I said that on the last track. This is a little hold me over, man, just because I haven't put something out in a little while. We're trying to build and be consistent now. Do you know
0: I love it. That's absolutely wicked. I wish you well with that. I wish you well for October the 10th with the launch of Meanwhile as well.
1: Yes, sir. 8th.
0: It's the 8th.
1: October
0: sure
1: the
0: now?
1: 8th. I'm sure.
0: Okay.
1: Next
0: all right.
1: Wednesday.
0: Wicked. Oh, well, it's a pleasure to have you up here.
1: Nah,
0: and wish you all the
1: always,
0: best. And
1: we'll
0: get a chat real soon, all right?
1: Much love, man.
0: Come on. Bless
1: Thank
0: up.
1: You.
0: Wicked. Yes, people. Big ups to No Baking Soda for sure. And now we got to go into some more exclusive business because you know how we do. We just want to make sure that the people understand that this is the show. This is the show that you want to have your music on and showcased and people recognize and all that kind of stuff. So what I reckon we're going to do now, the Lord Jomonte Ogbon is about to come out with an album called As of Now on Lex Records. And we're going to go into this joint here featuring Baby Mother, produced by the man like Navy Blue. It's called 360 Photo Booth. Keep it all city.
2: Really? Yeah.

0: I ain't gonna even hold you, this shit crazy.
1: Say that.
0: I'm ballin', your horse is reckless, eyeballin'. Press the line, drive the foreign. Met her at a restaurant, I was touring. Could tell from

Yes, yes, yes, people. The sounds of Lord Jamonte Ogbon with I'm Getting Too Famous this time last year. And I have to say, if he's coming out the gate like this, this is going to be an absolutely incredible album, no question, as of now. And prior to that, it was all about the sounds of Rock Marciano and DJ Premier with Glory Hole. And then prior to that, it was all about the sounds of Lord Jamonte again, featuring Baby Mother with 360 Photo Booth, produced by Navy Blue. But now we're going to go into another crazy track here, and this is courtesy of the man like Danny Brown. You know how he does. He's got an album that's about to drop called Starburst. This is the title track from that, and it's coming out on Warp Records. And yo, keep it locked at All City.

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She looks better than when I see her on the timeline. That's why the haters are hating on the sideline.

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0: What's up, man? It's your big homeboy, Conway the Machine, rocking with the All City Show. You know what's up, drum work. You can't kill God with bullets. Machine, man, Gazelle, the drum work.
1: Yes, yes, yes, the sounds of Getz, Uncle Waffles, and Makanji with Bad One. And then prior to that, it was all of that's off Mix It Up Volume 4, by the way, by Uncle Waffles. And then prior to that, it was all about the sounds of Skepta and Fred Again with London, a tag team that we never thought would ever happen. I mean, who could have ever envisaged? But man, we're so good that it's happened. And then prior to that, Danny Brown with Starburst. I mean, that is just absolutely wild. Danny Brown back to form. Oh, man. Amazing, no question. Anyway, we're running out of time, so we're going to get this brand new joint here. Right, this is a world premiere, right? This is Yellow Point and Jay Cyanide featuring the man like Sonny Jim off their forthcoming album, Flashes in the Dark. Yeah, Jay Cyanide and Yellow Point are going in like that. They've also got another track by the name of Prevail out there right now, but this is a world premiere. This hasn't been heard before. This is called One Time. So keep it all city.

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We're gonna get creative. You got some AI in there? And Jay-Z laugh. Yeah.

0: City Show. Yo, I've been on City. Peace.
1: Yes, yes, yes. The sounds of Rhapsody and Madlib with Avon Through the Wire. Absolutely incredible to see them in tag team action. Prior to that, Jay Cyanide and Jello Point with a world premiere of One Time featuring Sonny Jim. But we're going to be back on October the 28th, so please lock in then when we have special guest Mad Skills coming up. Oh yes, but we've got a big up tonight's special guest, No Baking Soda. Meanwhile, it's dropping next week on 8th of October, so big ups. And yeah, we're going to be back. We're going to leave you this one little track here. And well, Eric Sermon featuring Redman and Method Man called Look At 'Em. Keep it all city.

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Just look and listen.

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0: Hello, welcome to Last Dance on Soho Radio. It's my good self, Joe. We've got a very special guest. I'll introduce him in a minute, but first, I just want to tell you all about this lovely song playing underneath us. This is 1, 2, 3 Birds by Shay Hazan. It's from 2001, from the album Reclusive Rituals. And it's a beautiful way to start the show. But anyway, let's get on to our special guest.
1: King Tobin to Fat Man.

Yes, yes, Soho Radio. It's the Last Dance Takeover for the next 2 hours. Tom Mullet and Joe Hunter in the studio. It's an absolute pleasure to be back with Joe. Our annual get together, a little musical nice up. Lots of different music coming your way during the next 2 hours. When planning this show, the two folders that came together, a selection of tracks, on face value, definitely don't fit. And it's mine and Joe's job to make it fit during the next 2 hours. Judge us on our performance. And it's a little pre-record coming to you from Pirate Studios in Bristol. Easing you in nice and gently. The sound of King Tubby, Laser Rock,

This playing just now is Tahale Selassie, one I've definitely played before and I will definitely play again. I've got to say, it's a lot of fun to have come back and do this in the studio together. You should come back to the UK more often. I should also say, this is a lot calmer than the last time we attempted this, because we had none other than Nog and Joe McQueen in the studio, pumping us up, making us play the rowdy ones from the get-go. This is the more adult version. I don't mean that like an adult movie kind of way.

into something pretty hypnotic. A track called The African Government by Mr. Raoul K. Now that's not me being polite, he is actually known as Mr. Raoul K rather than just Raoul K. One of those artists that I'll be completely honest, I know very little about. But I've first heard this track back in around 2009. And fell in love with it straight away. Went out, bought it, and it's been part of my radio show selection ever since. It's Last Dance Soho Radio. Joe and Tom with you for the next 2 hours.

layers upon layers of percussive and melodic goodness. The African Government from Mr. Raoul K. We're about 20 minutes into the show here on Soho Radio. Joe and I doing everything possible to hold back from playing tear out music, which is the tradition when we get together. But we're being well behaved today. After this one, we are going to switch it up a bit, but still keeping it in that nice groove pocket. But stick around, fun music will be coming in the second half of the show. But for now, we're going to be grown-ups. Last Dance Soho Radio.

down and I bumped my head. Somebody helped me up and asked me if I bumped my head. I said, yeah. So then they said, oh, so that means you're gonna switch it on them. I said, yeah, flip mode. Flip mode is the greatest. You know, and as a shorty, I was always told that if I ain't gonna be part of the greatest, I gotta be the greatest myself.

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This one released on Tectonic. Interesting release there from Pinch's label. Big shout out to Ryan, Ilum Sphere and all of the guys from Manchester, the Hoya Hoya crew. And of course, always, big love and respect to Mr. Joe Foote and everyone involved in Tempo Clash. Some of the best musical days of our lives. You are listening to Last Dance on Soho Radio. Joe Hunter is queuing up what is sure to be a blinder. Let's see where he's going.

This track just playing is from the newish Martin album. This track is Phantom Jazz, one of the best ones on there, but the whole album, I gotta say, fantastic. Some really great live music in there. I'll shut up and let you listen.

The sounds of Blue Daisy with the track, more than a track, something really special, The Emperor and His Son. This is taken from a really fascinating release called The Emperor's Tale, some of Blue Daisy's early work. Last Dance Soho Radio. On a little musical journey here.

This chaotic track just ending is Coma Caprifol. It's by Petter Eld with loads of other people on it. Who we got? We got Coma Saxo, Otis Sanjo, Mikko Inanen, Christian Lillinger. My Swedish pronunciation is poor. But anyway, what a banger. Let's move on.

this just playing now is called Lost Sun by London-based jazz band Dime. I saw them recently, really good live, so would fully recommend. Also love this recording. We're gonna keep mixing it up on the Last Dance Show on Soho Radio. We are 45 minutes into the show, or there or thereabouts. I'm having a good time. I hope you are too.

Track from James Blake. It goes by the name of Air and Lack Thereof. I had to double check that. Pretty funky title. This is the first ever release from James Blake. Fans of his will know that he went down a pretty different route musically, but he started off in a really, really interesting place. I actually had the pleasure of going to Fabric once with James Blake and the guys from Mount Kimby and none other than Carlo Anderson Dark Sky, one of Wiltshire's finest producers, a good friend of the show's. Joe and I actually had the pleasure of going to Carlo's wedding back in July. Last Dance Soho Radio coming towards the top of the hour. Responsible tune selection so far, but I sense the winds of change are coming.

patience is wearing thin with the calm tracks, you can probably tell. I like how earlier Tom said, we're going to keep up on the grown-up music, and I played Busta Rhymes. Yeah, it was pretty grown-up. It's got a nice Psycho sample on it. That's kind of grown-up sounding. Bit of orchestral film score stuff to make you stroke your chin. But I think, you know, we're getting to, what are we on? Nearly like pushing an hour. And we've been pretty well behaved so far. Yeah, absolutely loving this new release from Yuffie.

Fat Man VIP by Truth. A big, big track released on Deep Medi about 10 years ago now, but it stands up strong in 2026. We are more or less 1 hour into the show here on Soho Radio. Tom Mullett, Joe Hunter, Team Last Dance. One more hour to go. And we're not sticking in one place musically, so let's see where we go next. Big, big shouts out to everyone listening.